0: Anything can happen when God is on the scene of life. And I just believe he's on the scene of our lives right now.
1: Three brothers in a fire, willing to die for their faith. But you were with them in the fire, and they walked out the next day. And Daniel met a lion, because he chose to pray. But you shut the mouth of that lion, and he walked out the next day.

0: You know the moment? Windows down, sun's out, and the perfect song hits? Yeah, that one. Reach over. Crank it.
1: Crank it up.

0: This is your song, your story on K-Love.
1: Oh, I would love to hear Testimony by Tyrion. It's just my most favorite song in the world. I do American Sign Language to the complete song, and it just lifts me up so much. And I want to say thank you for all that you do for me. The songs always come on at the right time.
2: Thank you for what you do, Tamara. One of my nieces is deaf, and so my sister usually signs for her, but being able to see her in church, still being able to enjoy the sermon and the prayer and the worship because there's somebody there who can interpret for her. I mean, that's
1: wonderful.
2: It just is a way to connect more people to the body of Christ, you know?
1: Yes.
2: So I know what you do is so important.
1: Oh, thank you so much. I just absolutely love it.
3: This is the moment.

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1: Share your story at klove.com.
2: A lot of us can give a little to support something or somebody, but man, I tell you what, we give it all when it is most important, more than anything else. God gave his all for you. He didn't save us for heaven. He saved us for a relationship. That's why I love today's verse of the day from Romans 8:32. Since he did not spare even his own son, but gave him up for us all, won't he also give us everything else? I'm Lori, and that's our verse of the day, positive, encouraging K-Love.

0: sometimes it's fun to hear somebody else's perspective, especially on a verse or scripture that you're super familiar with. That was Bodhi, Whisper in the Wind on K-Love. I'm Monica. I love that God has created us to all have a separate or different camera angle, sometimes on the same verse. And obviously, we need to look at scripture in context. You know, who was writing the scripture? Who was the audience? Who was intended to hear the scripture? All the things around what you read. You know, all those things that sometimes we don't take time to really examine. But our K-Love pastors do. And we have the K-Love Verse of the Day video devotionals available online. 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
2: Hey, K-Love family, I'm John Reddick, and I want to tell you about my new song, Holding On. Praise God. A lot of times we're holding on to a lot of things, but the God that we serve is big enough and strong enough and cares about us. The God that we worship and serve is big enough to hold on to those things for us. I just want to encourage you, wherever you are in your journey, He's big enough to hold on to, and He's holding on to you.
3: 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And it's helped me so much. And it's helped me grow closer to God and stay grounded in my faith. I get to worship Him and feel His Spirit.
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0: famous last words. I'll never fill in the blank. Because you're about to. K-Love, we're Carlos and Amy, and had this list on the most misplaced items.
1: Like keys in your phone and your wallet.
0: You mean well, and you try to get creative. A buddy of mine got one of those like hide-a-key rocks.
2: Oh yeah, those are cool.
0: And he had a rock bed though in his front yard. And he's like, it's fine, I'm gonna put it here. But then he saw one of those like TikTok videos or Instagram videos where they're like, you have to move the hide-a-key rock every time you use it. Because if a criminal sees where it's been placed, you've just told them where the key is. So what does he do? Goes out front and moves the rock.
1: Good job.
0: He forgets where he put it.
2: Oh, no.
0: He spent 45 minutes in his front yard, like flipping every rock, yelling like, why did I just not leave it where it was?

0: I know the grocery store's got great music, especially if you're in your 40s.
1: Sure does.
0: But sometimes you need a little inspiration as you shop.
1: Oh, goodness. And this music, even better. 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
2: Sometimes I fall to my knees and pray.

0: Every parent says the same thing. Why can we not just keep them small?
1: Oh.
0: Why, Lord, do they have to grow up?
1: Yeah.
0: I thought I had it bad, and then I talked to Amy about this.
1: No.
0: Hang on, next on K-Love.

That's the sound of your mind being blown. I'm Scott. I guess it could have sounded more impressive than that. But man, if you struggle with hearing from God, wait till you hear what might change everything for you next. It's not

0: Praying. All it takes is one good question to unlock hours of conversation, to build community. And if you're looking for a good question today, we got you.
1: One good question.
0: We're the K-Love Afternoon Show. I'm Lori with Sticks. I know that school is coming back into session pretty quickly. There's going to be a lot of parents sitting in the bleachers for the first time, looking shoulder to shoulder, making some friends.
2: Yeah.
0: So we want to be able to put a good question in your back pocket in those moments that you're trying to meet the other parents.
2: Yeah, just a little bit of ammo, you know, to strike up a conversation.
0: Here's a warning, though, about today's one good question. I think it's going to take some maturity, maybe some transparency from the parents, because you may not want to answer this question about yourself.
2: Ooh, it sounds spicy.
0: Which, well, yeah, okay. Here's the question. What have you learned? So imagine you're talking to another parent. What have you learned about your child by watching them lose?
2: Ooh, not spicy, mature.
0: I mean, hopefully it's not an individual sport where we're like, we're all losing. We're all the losing parents on this side of the team. But what have you learned about your kid?
2: Did they throw the bat?
0: Did they not have good sportsmanship? Did they not shake the hands of the other team?
2: Yeah, don't spit on the hand either, guys. Don't do that.
0: Or maybe you got to watch your child probably excel beyond what you were as a kid and be really proud of them. Like, man, they're handling this really well. It, much better than I would have.
2: Like a champ, buddy.
0: Exactly. So there you go. One good question. Stick that in your back pocket and go team.
3: You know the moment? Windows down, sun's out, and the perfect song hits?
0: Yeah.
3: Reach over. Crank it.
4: Crank it up.

well with my soul. I need a peace that only heaven knows. Jesus, could you please just sit and cry with me till I can sing?